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5 WJJK. So there's rain and heat in the forecast right now, anyway, through the weekend. Scattered thunderstorms are possible every day. Highs in the upper 80s through Saturday, up to 92 on Sunday. Stevie Wonder, now this is Superstition on 104.5 WJJK.

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Hey there, it's Greg Browning. 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

0: 104.5 WJJK. I'm Steve Mann. I appreciate making us part of this Tuesday night. Penny is in McCoursville. Penny, you wanted to hear what?
1: I think it's called Have You Ever Seen the Rain?
0: That's it. By CCR.

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Springsteen, Eurythmics, Eagles, and Whitney hang out here. 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

JJK, I'm Steve Mann, and that's another night in the books. As always, I appreciate you listening wherever you listen, however you listen. 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

0: is extending its massive Final Frontier Tour this fall, and you could be along for the ride. 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

It's Aerosmith rocking your Wednesday morning, 104.5 WJJK. And hey there, it's Wendy in for Greg just for the day. And kids are starting to get back to school. Those still at home are thinking, I think we're alone now, huh? It's Tiffany.

0: It's Tiffany, 104.5 WJJK. Oh, you won't be alone. In fact, you'll have lots of friends and lots of relatives you never knew you had if you're the winner of tonight's Powerball jackpot, because nobody won on Monday, the $905 million Powerball jackpot on Monday. And so it has grown since then. So Powerball says the estimated cash value would be about, you know, $422 million. I think that would be all right. Jackpots do tend to grow more and more as the tickets are sold, obviously. So that could keep growing still. But nonetheless, still plenty of time to go out and get your tickets for tonight. And cross your fingers, do a little dreaming, because that's always fun, too.
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2: Good morning. Taking a look at the Wednesday inbound. More on and off rains, storms expected, flash flooding is possible, and severe wind gusts are possible on this inbound. So just be prepared and use caution. Definitely slower travel times with these wet roads. Southbound 65, State Road 47 to 465 is 25 minutes at this time, and that is out of Boone County. I'm Joni Michaels with your right now traffic.
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1: How about we do some weather?
0: Very warm and humid with high temperatures in the upper 80s this afternoon. This will be another day with scattered showers and storms around. Some of these could be strong to severe with all threats possible, so stay weather aware. We'll see skies turn partly cloudy tonight as temperatures fall to the low 70s early Thursday morning.
1: It's State Fair time. Walking 10 miles just to eat 10,000 calories. Number one for the 80s and classic hits. 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Yeah.

0: Ace of Base, sell the sign, 104.5 WJJK. I saw the weather forecast, and I'm having deja vu. Getting a little tired of the rinse and repeat. Rinse being the operative word here. Scattered thunderstorms expected on and off again today with a high around 87. My, that sounds familiar. But if you're looking for some fun, rain or shine, how about this? Nathan McIntosh, stand-up comedy. 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So that's a great option for you. Get out and have a few laughs and stay dry while you're at it. At least while you're inside the venue. Maybe getting to it or leaving it. That's another story. But, you know, pack accordingly. You know what to do.
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2: Good morning. It's going to be another stormy inbound, and flash flooding is going to be a risk for you as well. Looking at a crash downtown now. This is on the northwest side of downtown, southbound I-65, Meridian Street, Pennsylvania Street, trying to get into that north split. Again, the left lane is blocked. Have safe travels. I'm Joni Michaels with your right now traffic.
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0: 104.5 WJJK. Tonight at the Indiana State Fair, it's a big night for rock and roll. It's a huge double dose of 80s big hair arena rock with female rockers Vixen on stage at 6:30 and Warrant at 7:30 on the Hoosier Lottery free stage this evening. So that's a double dose of fun right there. Along with, of course, all the great food and the rides and the circus animals and so much more. In fact, also, today being August 12th, we've got Military and First Responders Day today, offering free admission for military personnel, veterans, first responders, and their immediate family members with valid ID. So that's a great reason to head out to the Indiana State Fair tonight as well.
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2: Good morning. Taking a look at that inbound. Starting to see delays downtown now with this crash. Southbound 65, it's at Meridian Street, Pennsylvania Street, trying to get into the north split. Starting to back up to West Street at this point. Heavy over on the west side, northbound 465, 71st Street, 86th Street for the Park 100 area. And you've got more storms, on and off rain to deal with for this inbound as well. Have safe travels. I'm Joni Michaels with your right now traffic.
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0: Downtown crash cleanup continues. Southbound 65, Meridian Street, Pennsylvania Street. Pretty much bumper to bumper right now already for westbound 70. This is around Shaylin Avenue out on that east side. Have safe travels. I'm Joni Michaels with your right now traffic.
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16: How about we do some weather?
0: Very warm and humid with high temperatures in the upper 80s this afternoon. This will be another day with scattered showers and storms around. Some of these could be strong to severe with all threats possible, so stay weather aware. We'll see skies turn partly cloudy tonight as temperatures fall to the low 70s early Thursday morning.
16: Madonna to Mellencamp, Michael Jackson to Bon Jovi. 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
1: Good morning. Checking on the inbound. It might not be a bad idea to give yourself a little extra drive time with these wet streets, the stormy inbound. Flash flooding is definitely a risk.

0: 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I do love going for a run here and there, and I know my cohort Steve Mann is definitely into like the long distance kind of running thing. I've done that, but that's not my favorite. I'll tell you what, my favorite is kind of like a 5K. If you've ever thought, hey, it'd be really fun to run one of these local events like the Spark Fishers 5K or the Fallgeist 5K. Well, you can do this. Really, you can. There's a Couch to 5K clinic. It goes on Wednesdays, and so look at your calendar. It's Wednesday. And this is a community-led running program to help you build your endurance and your race strength and help you train properly for these kinds of events. Coming up tonight at 6 o'clock, going until 7 at the Fishers Community Center, and it's free and open to all.
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2: Good morning. Checking on the inbound, it might not be a bad idea to give yourself a little extra drive time with these wet streets. The stormy inbound flash flooding is definitely a risk. Downtown crash cleanup continues. Southbound 65, Meridian Street, Pennsylvania Street. Pretty much bumper to bumper right now already for westbound 70. This is around Shaylin Avenue out on that east side. Have safe travels. I'm Joni Michaels with your right now traffic.
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0: how accommodating, huh? Journey, 104.5 WJJK, and in the case of this contest, it could be anywhere you want them. The Final Frontier Tour, special evening with Journey, in which you get to pick out which place you'd like to see them in the fall. Could it be Los Angeles? Maybe St. Paul, Minnesota? Maybe you want to go check out Detroit or Cleveland? Well, Cleveland's too close. Pick somewhere further. I don't know, Las Vegas. How's that? There you go. Or Birmingham, Alabama. It's a cool thing. You get to look through the list of places they're going to be and pick out a great place you'd like to see them and hear them and enjoy them with a friend. And we will have a keyword for this getaway coming up sometime for you next hour. So listen up. I'll give you a keyword for your shot to win that nice trip with all kinds of VIP perks. We'll tell you more about that next hour.
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2: Good morning. Checking out the foggy and soggy inbound right now. And definitely you might need the low beams in certain areas. And those severe wind gusts are also a definite possibility. Be aware of that. We've got some heavy traffic now on the east side with northbound 465 Washington Street to Pendleton Pike. Another heavy pocket where it's just been stop and go is westbound 70 going into the north split from an earlier incident. I'm Joni Michaels with your right now traffic.
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0: 1045 WJJK. If you follow Elton John on Instagram, he recently interviewed Peter Frampton on his latest episode of his Rocket Hour radio show, and he posted a clip of that on his Instagram. So check it out.
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Elton John, 104.5 WJJK. Good Wednesday morning to you. It's Wendy Walker in for Greg Browning for just the day. But coming up after this next tune, I'll give you a chance to win a 4-pack of tickets for you to check out Symphony on the Prairie, Hollywood Nights.

0: Coke. Madonna, 104.5 WJJK. And good morning, it's Wendy Walker in for Greg Browning, just for the day. He'll be back tomorrow. But meantime, I get to give away the good stuff. In fact, I've got for you a 4-pack of tickets to check out the Symphony on the Prairie for this Friday night show. It's Hollywood Nights, the Bob Seger Experience. You know, because Bob Seger's, now he's done touring. So, hey, next best thing, check out Hollywood Nights. They'll do all the hits. By golly, they even kind of look like him. Really do. Anyway, so you bring your lawn chair, your blankie, you can pack a picnic basket if you like, or you can buy your food and drink there at the event at Connor Prairie. But anyway, a nice 4-pack of tickets for you. Gates open at 6 p.m. Oh, why don't you text the word Seeger? Here you go. That makes sense. 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Good luck.
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2: Good morning. Checking on the inbound. The fog is a big problem still at this time. Of course, you've got that stormy weather to deal with and possible wind gusts up to 50 miles per hour. So use caution. Looking at just some stop and go traffic for westbound 70 Keystone Roll into the north split up on that north side for eastbound 465 Allisonville Road over to I-69. Traffic is still stop and go for westbound 70 between Mount Comfort Road and Post Road. Have safe traffic. I'm Joni Michaels with your right now traffic.
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11: How about we do some weather?
12: Very warm and humid with high temperatures in the upper 80s this afternoon. This will be another day with scattered showers and storms around. Some of these could be strong to severe with all threats possible, so stay weather aware. We'll see skies turn partly cloudy tonight as temperatures fall to the low 70s early Thursday morning.
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0: a little reggae vibe from UB40, 104.5 WJJK. Well, I think it'd be great for you and a friend to pack your bags and head off to see an exciting concert somewhere where you get to pick out where you get to go. Because Journey is extending their massive Final Frontier Tour throughout the fall. You and a friend could be there, scoring a trip for two to a U.S. tour stop that you choose. It could be L.A. It could be San Antonio. Maybe you want to go to check them out in Detroit or Orlando or Boston. Well, the list goes on and on. They've got a lot of tour dates on here you can pick from. Also includes your flights, hotel, and a VIP package with exclusive tour posters and merch, and of course, two tickets to see the show in the city that you pick out. 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Text FAITHFUL to 95819. 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Good luck.
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2: Good morning. Taking a look at the rainy, foggy inbound right now. You've got volume delays, westbound 70, Post Road getting over to 465. Coming up from the south side, northbound 65, Southport Road to 465. Downtown, westbound 70, Keystone Roll into the north split. And keep in mind, you could have flash flooding, so be aware of that, and some extreme wind gusts. I'm Joni Michaels with your right now traffic.
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0: Katrina and the Waves, 104.5 WJJK. Hey there, it's Wendy. Had some friends who had planned to go see Rod Stewart last weekend in Cincinnati, but then the show got canceled just hours before it was supposed to happen. Well, actually, it was postponed originally, but it turns out now it's canceled because following further medical evaluation, Rod Stewart, they say, successfully underwent a routine coronary stent procedure. And on the advice of his doctors, he will have to take the next 3 to 4 weeks off to recuperate and regain full fitness before returning to the stage. Unfortunately, that means he will be unable to continue his current tour dates. And that includes a previously postponed date there in Cincinnati. If you'd had tickets for that originally and hoped it might be postponed, I guess that's a no-go and you should go ahead and make steps to get your refund back from them. But meantime, we wish him all the best in his recovery.
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2: Good morning. Taking a final look at this inbound. Heads up for crash cleanup. Michigan Road and Kessler Boulevard. Quite steady traffic on the east side. Northbound 465 north of Washington Street to Pendleton Pike. Still heavy northbound 65 Southport Road to 465. You've got some fog to deal with this morning and the possibility for flash flooding. Keep that in mind. And the gates are already open now for the Indiana State Fair. Have safe travels. I'm Joni Michaels with your right now traffic.
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Hey there, it's Wendy in for Greg just for the day. 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

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A bite of buffalo chicken dip pizza is calling your name at the State Fair.

went down to Georgia, he was looking for a soul to steal. He was in a bind because he was way behind and he was willing to make a deal. When he came across this young man sewing on a fiddle and playing it hot, and the devil jumped up on a hickory stump and said, "Boy, let me tell you,

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Johnny said, devil, just come on back if you ever want to try again. Cause I told you once, you son of a gun, I'm

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5: How about we do some weather?
6: Very warm and humid with high temperatures in the upper 80s this afternoon. This will be another day with scattered showers and storms around. Some of these could be strong to severe with all threats possible, so stay weather aware. We'll see skies turn partly cloudy tonight as temperatures fall to the low 70s early Thursday morning.
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Phil Collins says, take me to the state fair. Of course, it's not what he said, but that's what I'm making him say. Because after all, we got big doings tonight at the Indiana State Fair with Vixen and Warrant both performing tonight. So that'll be a fun evening to go to the fair. Of course, any day and evening is fun to go to the state fair. And to make it even more fun, Stu will be giving away some free tickets, too, sometime right around 11:10. So make sure you listen up for your chance to win those.

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Aerosmith on 104.5 WJJK. And just a bit ago, I was telling you about how we've got Warrant and Vixen playing tonight at the Indiana State Fair. But in keeping with that same realm, the whole 80s rock thing, Stu will also have some tickets later today for Motley Crue at Ruoff. They're celebrating their anniversary of the Carnival of Sins tour. So also Tesla and Extreme on board with them as well. Also terrific bands live. So be listening for your shot to win tickets to see them today sometime in the noon hour with Stu. We're just giving away all kinds of stuff to power you through your workday. 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

I've heard that's a good way to end an argument. You may be right. Doesn't mean you are right, but you may be. 104.5 WJJK. It's Wendy heading out for the day. And yes, Stu's in next. And then we've got Greg Browning back tomorrow. So Stu is loaded up with all kinds of great stuff he's giving away, including those tickets for Motley Crue and the State Fair and the Next Journey keyword as well. So all that and so much more with Stu in next. Have a great day.

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0: Alrighty, hump day it is. And all I can say about Wednesday hump day is that today is the day you realize coffee is not a beverage. It's a survivor tool. Yep. So you better go start a fresh pot or grab a K-cup or two. Tickets today? I got them. Vixen warrant tickets next hour around 11:10 and Motley Crue tickets up for grabs at 12:10. And of course, we'll have What's the Connection, believe it or not, in the usual shenanigans throughout the day. And Wednesday weather? Oh, man. Flood watch in effect now through this evening. More rain, more storms could be on the way. We'll learn more with the forecast in 5. 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

0: How about we do some weather?
1: Very warm and humid with high temperatures in the upper 80s this afternoon. This will be another day with scattered showers and storms around. Some of these could be strong to severe with all threats possible, so stay weather aware. We'll see skies turn partly cloudy tonight as temperatures fall to the low 70s early Thursday morning.
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0: 104.5 WJJK. So Wednesday, August 12th, it's National Vinyl Record Day. So here's some mindless fun facts about hot wax I bet you didn't know. Vinyl records, hey, they have made a massive comeback. Billions of records exist worldwide today, with the U.S. alone selling over 46 million records a year. While CDs and digital files can degrade over time, if stored properly, vinyl records can last over 100 years. Yeah, leave them in the sleeve. The best-selling albums of all time here in the United States, The Eagles. Their greatest hits is number one with 38 million certified units. Michael Jackson's Thriller is number two with 34 million. And finally, the largest record collection is owned by Brazilian businessman Zero Freitas. Over 6 million albums.
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0: listen. I was just catching you on the streaming. Love to hear you guys, man. Keep rocking.
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104.5 WJJK. So, you know, it's always nice to stumble upon an unexpected deal when you're at a store. But what about a cashier's error, a cashier's mistake? Do you consider it a lucky break if that cashier makes a mistake in your favor, or do you speak up? I guess in a recent survey, 33% of people admit they've remained silent when a cashier failed to ring up an item during checkout. If you're one of those 33%, all I can say is karma. Yeah, it'll come back and bite you. You know where.

94.5 WJJK. So here's a statistic for you. 30% of Americans, 3 out of 10, say they've shoplifted before. 37% of those say they did it within the past year. Now, most people blame it on current economic conditions, but there are some things that are actually okay to steal, like ketchup packets. Yeah, go ahead, Ronald McDonald. Try to stop me from lining my pockets. Refills at the soda machine? Hey, you'll get extra points if you do it with the water cup. Toilet paper? Yeah, take that from work, obviously. Don't try it at the grocery store. Anything next to the phone in your hotel room? I mean, I have entire stationery sets, thanks to the Radisson. And finally, Wi-Fi. Special thanks to my neighbor with the 1234 password.

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So Vixen and Warren tonight at the Hoosier Lottery Free Stage at the Indiana State Fair, and your chance to win tickets in 10 minutes.

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0: 94.5 WJJK, just after 11, cloudy skies, 77 currently in Fishers, showers, storms, possible again later today. You can see them on radar slowly creeping this way, looking for a high of 83, and let's talk Warren. Hoosier Lottery Free Stage tonight with Vixen. Now, I still got a pair of tickets, and here's the deal. If you win these tickets, you have to stop by the station to pick them up, okay? Now, we're open till 5. So if you can stop by, pick them up by 5 o'clock, then start dialing. 317-921-1045. Caller 5, these tickets are yours. Good luck.
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3: How about we do some weather?
4: Very warm and humid with high temperatures in the upper 80s this afternoon. This will be another day with scattered showers and storms around. Some of these could be strong to severe with all threats possible, so stay weather aware. We'll see skies turn partly cloudy tonight as temperatures fall to the low 70s early Thursday morning.
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0: Yeah! How would you like to head out to the Indiana State Fair tonight and check out Vixen and Warrant on the Hoosier Lottery Free Stage?
1: Oh, my gosh. I would love to. Oh, my gosh. Heck yes.
0: I love it. 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

0: Yeah, 104.5 WJJK. So I got a question for you. How would you like to go see Journey on their final Frontier tour this fall at the U.S. tour stop of your choice? Yeah, it can happen with the Journey Flyaway. One winner going to score that trip for two to the U.S. tour stop of your choice. 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Oh, man, let's get you registered. 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Text CHAIN, C-H-A-I-N to 95819. 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

0: WJJK. So, hey, if you're the middle child in your family, congratulations. Today is your day.
1: August 12th is Middle Child Day. Of course, you didn't even notice. We can finally celebrate a day for the kid who grew up asking,
2: did anybody actually notice I was here?
1: The oldest one got the new clothes. The youngest got attention.
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1: 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So find a middle child today and say, we see you. 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They've been waiting for 20 years to tell you exactly how you screwed them up. Warning, Middle Child Day may cause sibling resentment, competitive storytelling, and the sudden discovery that
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1: Hey, what's up, Stu?
0: Another day, another dime, another dollar in debt. What's up with you?
1: I was just wondering if I missed the Motley Crue giveaway for today.
0: No, sir. A round of Motley Stu trivia on the way just after 12 noon.
1: Oh, right on. Thanks a lot, man.

0: 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Sure appreciate you stopping by the Midday Madhouse and hanging out with me a little bit. Looks like we got Trucker Bill calling from the road.
1: I just wanted to give you a weather update. You know, I'm coming in off of 74 out here, and man, it is windier than a nursing home on bean night.
0: Appreciate you giving it to me in weather terms that I can understand.
1: Man, it is windy out here, brother.

0: WJJK. 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Got a round of What's the Connection on the way, about 12:25. Right now, it's 79, it's cloudy, it's breezy, and it's time. Time for a round of Motley Stew Trivia with a pair of tickets to see Motley Crue later this month, August 28th at Ruoff Music Center, up for grabs. All righty, here's today's question. What famous Baywatch babe married drummer Tommy Lee 96 hours after meeting him? Caller 5, you're going to get first crack at these tickets. Who's the actress I'm looking for? What famous Baywatch babe married drummer Tommy Lee 96 hours after meeting him? 317-921-1045. I'm looking for caller 5. Start dialing.
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0: How about we do some weather?
1: Very warm and humid with high temperatures in the upper 80s this afternoon. This will be another day with scattered showers and storms around. Some of these could be strong to severe with all threats possible, so stay weather aware. We'll see skies turn partly cloudy tonight as temperatures fall to the low 70s early Thursday morning.
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0: 5 WJJK. Hey, you're caller 5. Who's this?
1: Oh, hey, this is Tyler Peden.
0: Tyler?
1: Yes, sir.
0: All right, Tyler, you're halfway to winning these Motley Crue tickets. All you have to do now is answer this Motley Stew trivia question. What famous Baywatch babe married drummer Tommy Lee 96 hours after meeting him?
1: What about Pamela Anderson?
0: That's the Baywatch babe I'm looking for. Yeah, the two got married in 1995. Divorced in 1998. Tyler, you're headed to the Motley Crue show. Tell everyone what station's rocking the nation and sending you to the Carnival of Sins.
1: 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Turn it up. Never

0: 94.5 WJJK. I'm having fun. Hope you're having fun. If not, maybe this will help.
1: What's the connection? What's the connection? What's the connection?
0: A round of What's the Connection, sponsored by Two Men and a Junk Truck. All right, here's how it works. I've got three random items. They can be anything. They can be anybody. But they've got a common thread. You know, something that ties them together. A connection. Let's see if you can make it today, all right? Your three items are tape, T-A-P-E, tape, meal, M-E-A-L, and earth. What's the connection? Call me if you know. I'll put you on the R-A-D-I-O. Again, those items, tape, meal, and earth. What's the connection? Think about it. The answer in 8 minutes.
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0: 94.5 WJJK. So what's the connection today? Did you make it? Your three items were tape, meal, and earth. 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
2: 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Awesome.
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2: Happy Wednesday, Stu. I was just so disappointed you didn't have my favorite gummy ones on there, but we're going to go with worms. Rock on, brother.
4: I do, Stu. This is Mary from the Super County Assessor's Office, and we say it's worms. 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We probably have some worms out there on the road.
5: 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Thank you.
6: 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Keep on rocking, Stu. 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
0: 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Tape, meal, and earth? 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

104.5 WJJK. So man, oh man, oh man, have we got another sweet deal for you. Have you heard of Clean Eats? 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

What do you say? It's Greg Browning. I'll be back on the morning show tomorrow. And don't forget, Hollywood Nights, the Bob Seger Experience, happening this Friday night, Symphony on the Prairie. I got a chance for you to win 4 tickets tomorrow morning at 8:25 on 104.5 WJJK.

104.5 WJJK. So let's talk about actors and dogs. The dog that played Toto in the movie The Wizard of Oz, man, that dog made a lot of money. Actually, the dog was paid more than the Munchkins. How much did Toto make? Well, I'll tell you. Coming up just after 1 o'clock with Believe It or Not.

to Fishers, to Indy, to Greenwood, and all of central Indiana. 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

KJK Noblesville, Indianapolis, a Cumulus Media station. A bite of buffalo chicken dip pizza is calling your name at the state fair.

0: 104.5 WJJK. So just after one, starting to see some of that dicey weather we were talking about earlier. Depending on where you are, there's showers, there's storms in the area. Otherwise, cloudy skies, 78. And if you're heading out, do be careful. Man, some heavy flooding going on, especially north of us. And some of that could be headed our way, okay? So other than that, it's time for a roundup.
1: Believe it or not.
0: All right, let's play. I've got three random statements here. Two of them are true. One is false. You need to spot the false statement, all right? Let's see if you can do it. Oh, number one, the remains of birds following a collision with an aircraft is called snarge. Yeah, a combination of snot and garbage. That's nice. Paints a nice picture. Number two, the dog that played Toto in The Wizard of Oz was paid $125 a week. That was more than any of the actors who played the Munchkins made. And finally, number three, cryovolcanoes are volcanoes that shoot out ice rather than lava. And there are two, only two cryovolcanoes on Earth, and they're both in Alaska. Believe it or not. If you're not sure which one's the false statement, keep it here. I'll tell you in 8 minutes.
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3: How about we do some weather?
4: Very warm and humid with high temperatures in the upper 80s this afternoon. This will be another day with scattered showers and storms around. Some of these could be strong to severe with all threats possible, so stay weather aware. We'll see skies turn partly cloudy tonight as temperatures fall to the low 70s early Thursday morning.
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104.5 WJJK. So believe it or not, today, sponsored by Gross Electric. Did you spot the false statement? Well, it was number three, cryovolcanoes, volcanoes that shoot out ice rather than lava. They exist, but only in outer space. There's none on Earth.

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So did you hear about the high school football player in Arkansas? 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

104.5 WJJK. So Taylor Swift and Travis Kelce, is there trouble in paradise? There sure is. I'll tell you more coming up just after 2:00.

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0: WJJK. So Taylor Swift and Travis Kelce, they've been married a little over a month and already trouble in paradise. Their pets do not get along. Now, Taylor has three cats, Olivia Benson, Meredith Grey, and Benjamin Button. And Travis has a white Samoyed dog whose name hasn't been shared yet. And the cats have reportedly been feuding with the dog since the big day. A source says the cats aren't excited about the dog, quote, disrupting their peaceful routines. And the dog wants to play every minute of the day while the cats want peace, quiet, and personal space. They say it's like watching three tiny divas negotiate a peace treaty.
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0: Westfield, McCordsville, New Pal, and Carmel. 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
7: How about we do some weather?
8: Very warm and humid with high temperatures in the upper 80s this afternoon. This will be another day with scattered showers and storms around. Some of these could be strong to severe with all threats possible, so stay weather aware. We'll see skies turn partly cloudy tonight as temperatures fall to the low 70s early Thursday morning.
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0: 104.5 WJJK. So time, once again, to get you registered for the Journey Flyaway. And you say, Stu, tell me all about it. Where's the trip headed? I don't know. You know why? Because you're going to pick. You will pick the U.S. tour stop of your choice on the Final Frontier Tour, and everything will be included. Flights, hotel, VIP packages, and more. So let's get you registered. Let's throw your name in the hat. You need the national keyword this hour. It's reaction. Text reaction to 95819. That's all you have to do to get registered, all right? Again, the national keyword this hour, it's reaction, R-E-A-C-T-I-O-N. Text reaction to 95819, and good luck.
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0: 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So a totally random question for you. How many times do you use a bath towel before washing it? Think about that. Come up with your number. 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

104.5 WJJK. So what's your number? How many times do you use a bath towel before washing it? I guess over 24,000 Americans were asked that very question, and the number one answer was two or three times. The second most popular answer was washing it after four or five uses, and 10% of people won't wash their towel until five or six uses, and 10% won't throw it into the washer until seven or more times. You know

104.5 WJJK. Thanks so much for listening this afternoon, but that's going to do it for me. Don't you go anywhere. Taylor J is on the way, and I'll talk to you again tomorrow at 10. Until then, keep living, keep laughing, keep loving, and always keep on rocking.

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0: coming to beautiful Brown County, Nashville, Indiana, August 28th, 104.5 WJJK. I am Taylor J. Bad day to forget an umbrella. Oh, not good. Something like 3 months worth of rain in 24 hours. Be careful if you're driving around. I would say if you don't have to be driving around, don't do it this afternoon. There's a massive accident right in front of the 104.5 WJJK studios on Shadeland on the northeast side of Indy. Do not get on Shadeland at all. 71st and Shadeland, it's blocked in both directions. On the way, something from the Flashdance soundtrack. CCR also on the way.
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2: Good afternoon. You are dealing with a stormy outbound, flash flooding, thunderstorms with heavy rain. Westbound 465 on Meridian Street, a crash on the south side. We've seen backups past I-65. On the northeast side, northbound 69, just stop and go near Brooksville Road from an earlier vehicle fire. High standing water in that area of 10th and Sherman on the east side. Use caution this afternoon. Have safe travels. I'm Joni Michaels with your right now traffic.
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3: How about we do some weather?
4: Very warm and humid with high temperatures in the upper 80s this afternoon. This will be another day with scattered showers and storms around. Some of these could be strong to severe with all threats possible, so stay weather aware. We'll see skies turn partly cloudy tonight as temperatures fall to the low 70s early Thursday morning.
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I'm going to give you the cliff notes. Roland Orzabal from Tears for Fears is out with his memoir, Welcome to Your Life. And he was married for a long time to his childhood sweetheart. And she developed a severe alcohol problem, died from it. But he met someone younger, much younger than her, before she passed away. Those are the cliff notes. Tears for Fears coming up, 104.5 WJJK.

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3: Good Wednesday afternoon. Taking a look at the outbound, there are a lot of high water areas, including downtown for I-65 and I-70. Between that north and south split, crash cleanup northbound 65 and Southport Road. 10th and Country Club, that crash on the west side, Guyon and 62nd Street. And of course, you have some flash flooding and thunderstorms on this outbound. Have safe travels. I'm Joni Michaels with your Right Now Traffic.

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1: 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Just play the game one way. You hit a ball in the gap, run. 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

What's old is new again. 104.5 WJJK Gen Z is being credited with bringing the movie theater back. They're tired of their small screens. They want to make going to the movies a social activity like it used to always be.

What do you say? It's Greg Browning. I'll be back on the morning show tomorrow. And don't forget, Hollywood Nights, the Bob Seger Experience, happening this Friday night, Symphony on the Prairie. I got a chance for you to win 4 tickets tomorrow morning at 8:25 on 104.5 WJJK.

Every day there's something ironic to talk about. 104.5 WJJK. Yesterday it was the guys in Muncie who allegedly damaged a Flock camera, the license plate readers. They were caught by other Flock cameras, read their license plate numbers. Over the weekend in Arizona, somebody was pulled over for having a broken taillight upon further investigation. Maybe driving under the influence. They were 2.5 times over the legal limit. Their front vanity plate read, "Arrive alive, drive sober, or get pulled over." They did.

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1: 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I'm filling popcorn bags.
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0: I bet I know the answer to this question. 104.5 WJJK. Is there somebody unofficially the dining manager in your household? That is the person that plans the meals, that shops for the ingredients, that prepares it, and that cleans it up. You know exactly who I'm talking about right now. Why don't you give him or her the night off tonight? Come home with some carry out. You know, they say that the dining manager, and 82% of families have this person, spends 2 hours a day doing all of that stuff. Do they ever get a day off in your household? Coming up at 425, another keyword that could take you out of here to another city to see Journey's Final Frontier Tour. Great song from Tom Petty coming up, and REO Speedwagon next.
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2: Good afternoon. Taking a look at a very active outbound in Fishers. 106th is shut down between Shelbourne and Hague due to flooding. Northbound 65 at that Lebanon exit, a crash that has stop and go traffic. You've got very heavy traffic downtown between southbound 65, the north and the south split, plus a disabled vehicle at Fletcher. 10th and Country Club, a crash. Also, County Line Road in Madison on that south side. Have safe travels. I'm Joni Michaels with your Right Now Traffic.

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0: How about we do some weather?
1: Very warm and humid with high temperatures in the upper 80s this afternoon. This will be another day with scattered showers and storms around. Some of these could be strong to severe with all threats possible, so stay weather aware. We'll see skies turn partly cloudy tonight as temperatures fall to the low 70s early Thursday morning.
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0: My very first compact disc. Heaven is a place on earth. Belinda Carlisle, 104.5 WJJK. Years earlier than that, my very first album was actually the Go-Go's Beauty and the Beat. And my cousin, I remember he got Journey's Escape album at the same time I got that one. Speaking of Journey, they've extended their Final Frontier tour. You have a chance to go see it in another city. The airfare, the hotel taken care of, VIP package with exclusive tour posters and merch. Your chance to win this right now. Text the national keyword MOTHER to 95819 to be in the running to go see Journey in another city. That's MOTHER to 95819. We'll hear from a band who is just in town in the Culture Club next.
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2: Good afternoon. Taking a look at a very active outbound in Fishers. 106th is shut down between Shelbourne and Hague due to flooding. Northbound 65 at that Lebanon exit, a crash that has stop and go traffic. You've got very heavy traffic downtown between southbound 65, the north and the south split, plus a disabled vehicle at Fletcher. 10th and Country Club, a crash. Also, County Line Road in Madison on that south side. Have safe travels. I'm Joni Michaels with your right now traffic.
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musical singers for Foreigner. How is Luis Maldonado doing? Foreigner stopped through town Friday night at Ruoff with Lynyrd Skynyrd. 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

time. I know Carmel Clay Schools went back today. 104.5 WJJK. 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

0: The 5 o'clock happy hour is on with Heart 104.5 WJJK. I am Taylor J. I know it's the happy hour, but I have bad news. Due to Mother Nature's wrath today, due to flooding, the Indiana State Fair is closed for the rest of the day. They're assessing damage from the flooding, but they will be back open for business tomorrow. I'm also hearing that the Carmel Gazebo concert, Stella Luna, was supposed to perform tonight. That is off because the ground is just soaked. That just sounds like a muddy mess, doesn't it? So bummer. Have to make new plans for tonight. On the way, a song that's very apropos for what's been going on today. Also, another one from the Flashdance soundtrack coming up.
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2: Good afternoon. It is a tough outbound, and the Indiana State Fair has announced that they are shutting down for the rest of the day. Due to the storms, they'll be assessing things and look forward to being open again tomorrow. But again, the Indiana State Fair closed for the rest of the day. That's because of the storms, the high water. Southbound 65 and Fletcher, disabled vehicle in Fishers, 106th is shut down. That's at Haig because of flooding. Have safe travels. I'm Joni Michaels with your right now traffic.
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2: How about we do some weather?
3: Very warm and humid with high temperatures in the upper 80s this afternoon. This will be another day with scattered showers and storms around. Some of these could be strong to severe with all threats possible, so stay weather aware. We'll see skies turn partly cloudy tonight as temperatures fall to the low 70s early Thursday morning.
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Yeah, we've seen a whole bunch of rain today, like 3 months worth of rain in 24 hours. We're just being battered in the Midwest. 104.5 WJJK will be all good by August 28th when Motley Crue is in town after Tina Turner, 3 minutes away from winning some Motley Crue tickets.

0: the return of the Carnival of Sins. Motley Crue, they're back with Tesla and Extreme. Ruoff Music Center, Friday night show, August 28th, 104.5 WJJK. That is not Labor Day weekend. Labor Day is late this year. It's the weekend before that. A pair of tickets to see Motley Crue right now. Caller 5-921-1045. ZZ Top and REM on the way. We'll throw some Michael Jackson in there, too, for your commute.
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2: Good afternoon. Taking a look at that outbound. Indiana State Police are urging drivers where water is high to use extreme caution. Parts of central Indiana and really across the state have seen 6 to 8 inches of rain over the past 24 hours. You've got flooding right now that has 106 shut down. That's at Hague Road up on the north side. Very heavy downtown, southbound 65 out of the south split, and for eastbound 70 between 465 and Post Road. Have safe travels. I'm Joni Michaels with your right now traffic.

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0: 104.5 WJJK. I have to ask you, Jamie, have you ever seen Motley Crue in concert?
1: Well, about 40 years ago.
0: Okay. Well, they're a little different now, but they still rock. You're going to be there August 28th at Ruoff, Jamie.
1: All right. Awesome. Thank you. Today is my birthday.
0: Happy birthday. This is perfect.
1: It's my 50th birthday. That's why I was able to see them like 40 years ago. It's probably more like 35.
0: Oh my gosh. Happy milestone birthday. I'm glad we were able to give you a little gift. 104.5 WJJK. We'll see you August 28th at the Motley Crue concert.

What do you say? It's Greg Browning. I'll be back on the morning show tomorrow. And don't forget, Hollywood Nights, the Bob Seger Experience, happening this Friday night, Symphony on the Prairie. I got a chance for you to win four tickets tomorrow morning at 8:25 on 104.5 WJJK.

Mother Nature, you have made a mess. 104.5 WJJK. Due to today's flooding, the Indiana State Fair is closed for the rest of the day, boo. They'll be back open tomorrow. Carmel Gazebo concerts off for tonight.

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0: A classic beyond classic, Hotel California, 104.5 WJJK. I am Taylor J. A classic beyond classics when it comes to fast food, the chicken sandwich. And for the better part of a decade, there's been a chicken sandwich war going on. At times, Popeye was in the lead. People were fighting over their sandwich. And one chain has stayed out of it until now. A&W. They're in the game. They've just introduced their chicken sandwich that they, of course, say is the best. They want you to try it, and then they want you to take a pledge that you will not eat any other fast food chicken sandwiches and post that pledge on competing fast food chains' social media. It's a war out there still. The Rolling Stones coming up, so is Counting Crows.
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7: How about we do some weather?
8: Good evening. We'll see some scattered showers and patchy fog tonight, down to a low temperature at 69. Scattered strong storms are likely again tomorrow afternoon, the high at 83. I'm CBS 4 Chief Meteorologist Chris Wright, and you're up to date with the Wright forecast on 104.5 WJJK.
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those friends that it is hard to even get them out of the house to go have a drink? Mick Jagger. I want to be friends with him. 104.5 WJJK. Just last week, he recorded himself at the club dancing to his own song at the age of 83. Love him.

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years later, this band, the New Radicals, who decided they didn't want to be superstars, are coming out with their second album. Maybe You've Been Brainwashed Too. 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

Have a great night. Sorry that you're not going to get Vixen and Warren and Corn Dogs. The fair is closed for the rest of the day. But, you know, have four tomorrow. 104.5 WJJK.

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104.5 WJJK. It's $1 billion. $1 billion. That is tonight's Powerball jackpot. You can buy a ticket until 9:58. Now it's the Money Man. This is Take Me Home Tonight. Oh!

0: Sugar Ray on 104.5 WJJK. I'm Steve Mann. Angela's on the phone. Angela, did you want to hear something on this Wednesday night?
1: Purple Rain by Prince, because I've heard that one a long time. I love that song.

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This time tomorrow night, the Colts will be playing the Patriots in Foxborough. Anthony Richardson will be slinging the football. Kickoff is at 7:30.

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A bite of buffalo chicken dip pizza is calling your name at the state fair.